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0: Thanks for the line, Forge responding.
1: Received the line for you responding to 156 Auction House Road, Harrison Township, for a male. He was burned by fire. He has injuries to the side of his neck, up to his the front of his neck, as well as the back and the back of his head. He is breathing, alert, conscious, does not report any injuries to the mouth or lung.
2: Custer County, 1401.
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1: left. Yeah, I had 11, this is 14.
0: You'll probably make it on scene before we do. Let us know if you think you're going to need a helicopter.
1: Crazy.

0: document for from Bedford County.
1: Go ahead, Bedford.
0: Hey, guys, we did receive a from MedStar. They are declining due to weather.
1: That's received.
2: 11-04-14.
1: 14.
2: We're not going to need a helicopter. He has 3 or 4 burns to the left side of his neck. That's not full thickness or anything like that, just red irritated. Little blistering, so I don't know if you want to come in still or if you just want to take this BLS. Up to you.
1: That's up to your discretion.
2: I think we can go ahead and take this BLS. We're just going to wrap it with a burn machine and transport.
1: That's received. I think I might go offer you canceling me.
2: Yeah, you can go ahead and get back in service.
1: That's received. That's 11-04 in service.
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1: 1209, 1205, responding 757. 189 Appleton Road, West Providence Township. Female founder, 66-year-old male, not conscious, on the floor. Does have a possible infection in his foot. Unable to roll him over to start CPR. Calls there, and do you need a medic, Jordan?
0: Yes, please.
1: 32 safety officer for the base 758.

0: County is two.
1: That's
0: 1%.
1: 327.
2: County Bedford 10.
1: Medic 11, you're due. 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
1: Received, sir. 59.
3: Okay.
1: 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They're starting impressions now.
3: Proceed.

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1: Medic 1104, you're responding. 0801, 18, Red West Providence Township, 1209, with a cardiac arrest, 66-year-old male, caller found him unresponsive, down, possible infection, but we finally got him covered, hands on chest about minutes ago.

0: Utility 32 County, shows unit en route.
1: Utility, be responding 806, 189 Appleton Road, Providence Township. 66-year-old male, found unconscious, face down, possible infection in his foot.

0: 1209 from Buford.
1: Ben.
0: Hey, but caller did state just now that he is going to be bleeding pretty bad through his foot.
1: The CPR is still in progress.
0: Affirmative.
1: Medic 11 from Unit 4.

0: 11 from Bedford.
1: Medic, go ahead.
0: Medic 11, 12-0, and trying to reach you.
1: 12-09, Medic 11-04.
2: Can't Brad getting back in here is absolutely horrible. It's going to take his time.
1: Bedford, Medic 1104, you relayed the message. We're unable to hear clearly.
0: Affirmative, sir. 1209 stated the road to get back to this address is pretty bad and muddy. It's going to take you some time, stated.
1: 1209, we see. Thank you.
0: You're welcome, sir. Lady 32 from Bedford.
3: Good.
0: Be advised, 1209 stated the route back to this address is going to be pretty bad and muddy.
3: Top down.
0: Where's your 1209?

0: Johnny, let Fire know that the brush truck will make it back here unless they want to bring engines or anything.
1: Pretty soon, they did say that their utilities in route. That's the only one that's out so far.

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0: 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What office are they on?
1: They're on County EMS.
0: All right, I'm switching over to that.
1: Utility 09, you're on team 817. 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
0: Did they leave the ambulance on a walk back or what?
1: You can come back all the way to the house. Air 32, did you copy transmission?
0: No, I didn't.
1: They stated you can go all the way back.
0: All right.

0: 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Can you pull up back in?
1: Kurt, we don't have anybody out there, but the keys are.
0: We have permission to pull forward.
1: That's affirmative. Just pull it up and you can back in then, back in here. It's a long one.

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0: 3-32, Bradford County. 3-32. 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
1: 3-36. 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

0: Mike Love, dear, cheers you up.
1: You're en route 144 Fifth Avenue, Hyman Area Health Center, 3, for a 60-year-old female, some difficulty breathing, and some swelling. 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Again, 144 Fifth Avenue, Hyman Area Health Center, 3. 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
0: Okay, did Hyman have anybody answer up?
2: Negative, sir. 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
0: Okay. 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
1: Myself and Bob will be transporting 7 males from jail, starting August 39.
0: Received S7 and 5, transferring 7 males, jail to court, starting mile 9, 0849.

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1: Myself and Bob will be transporting 7 males from jail, starting August 39.
0: Received S7 to 5, transferring 7 males, jail to court, starting mile 9, 0849.

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3: I'm responding to the scene.
0: 35 FP6, you're to the scene, 1000 hours, in the area of Saxon Road and 6th Street. Caller reported my truck across the road, requesting traffic control. You can use op 1.
3: Copy.
4: I'm
3: at 648 South Elmer Valley Road on 111.
4: I'm at 648 South Elmer Valley Road on 111, 1000 hours.

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0: 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I've got a 323 Rock Hill Church Road on a levee.
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0: Lady Bucks County.
1: Yeah, go ahead.
0: Good for tonight. Can you respond in the area of 101 North Davidson Street for a verbal altercation between four people at this time?
1: 10-4, do you have any description of the people?
0: Obtaining that now. We're still on the phone with the caller.
1: Three,

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0: Italian for... Myself and seven, transporting seven males, court to jail, starting mile 41.
1: Receive 4 and 7, transporting seven males, court to jail, mileage 41, 1234.

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1: Lumdo 6, you're responding, 8526 King St. Clair Road, Township. 44-year-old female, she's conscious, alert, breathing. She is not breathing to her normal. Caller advised that she is going to withdrawals. Also, the withdrawals are from tranquilizers. Again, it's going to be 8526 King St. Clair Road, King Township.

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1: Bedford.
0: I'll be on the 100 block, 200 block West Pitt, Pennsylvania registration, Victor Bravo Lima, 779, DPL 7799, Toyota Tacoma.
1: Received Bedford 10, 200 block West Pitt, Victor Bravo Lima, 7799, Toyota Tacoma, 1246.

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1: 1209, you're responding. 240, U Road, East Providence Township. This was called in by bail alarm, stated female fell under unknown condition that she is in. She did hear the talker cry. Again, this would be 240 Crestview Road, Providence Township. She's going to be in the front of the house, on the porch.

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1: On 02, you're responding 4170 Cortland Drive, Parish Rural Health. 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He's conscious, alert, having some chest tightness and discomfort, also with back pain in the blades. They stated they were due aspirin protocol. Again, 4170 Cortland Road, Parish Borough, New Parish Rural Health. 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
1: Copy, have a good evening, 1511. Rick PD from County.
2: Three.
1: Everett 5 or have a repo in CAD.
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1: Bedford 8, go ahead.
0: Eight and 325 West Pitch. It'll be Pennsylvania. Pennsylvania, Lima, Bravo, Juliet, 7538. LBJ, 7538 on a tan Oldsmobile.
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0: Morning, Brush, Bedford County. We're responding. Brush, you're responding 1516 240 Crestview, East Providence Township. This is a medical alarm. Unknown age female patient. You do have 1209 on scene.
1: Is that your scene?

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0: Clear traffic, citation, expired inspection.
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0: received. You're going to the nearest rural health clinic. Going to have a 6-year-old male who's conscious alert, has chest pain and back pain. We do have 1102 out as well as BLS.
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0: County Bedford.
1: Bedford, go ahead.
0: I have the date of birth. You can run it for warrants.
1: Bedford, go ahead.
0: First name, Jane, common spelling. Last name, Roman. Romeo, Indian, Gulf, Gulf, Lima, X, Mike, Alpha, November. 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
0: For Jason, only showing an AOPC.
1: Which office is it out of?
0: Be out of Franklin County for DC.
1: Received. Thank you.
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1: And go ahead.
0: We'll be clear. Now we're trying to dash with Puff and Snuff.
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0: 10-7, ma'am. Have a good night.
1: Copy. Thank you. You as well. 6-2.

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Unit 25, you're due out for response. 3197 Bedford Valley Road, Cumberland Valley Township, for a fall patient.

0: 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Unit 11, you're due and placing unit 25. Alpha response. 3197 Bedford Valley Road, coming to Valley Township for a fall patient.
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0: 3 unit 25 called in. They have a crew. You guys can stand up.
1: That's received.
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0: Field Lieutenant.
1: How 1940s?

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1: This is 2501, you're in route 197 Bedford Valley Road, Cumberland Valley Township, 85-year-old, conscious, alert, breathing. He fell from a ladder about 5 feet to the ground, possible broken hip, unable to get up. Again, 3197 Bedford Valley Road, Cumberland Valley Township.
0: Bedford County, have 2537 on scene. There is rotation of the left foot. Did you try to get a Maryland medic?
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0: 2501, you have 339 responding. They'll be coming to the channel. Route. Receive 339, 3197 Bedford Valley, Redland Valley Township, 85-year-old fell off a ladder, 5 feet. To the ground. We do have 2501 on scene, and there is rotation of the ankle. 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

0: 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Charlie responds. 1701 Racetown Road, Hopewell Township, front of conscious patient.
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2: 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Stated, her father passed unknown of the reason for passing out. Again, 1701 Racetown Road, Hopewell Township, car will be on scene.
1: Received.
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0: County from 2501. 2501, Winford County. So it's en route to Western Marin with medic on board.
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0: Bedford County from 902. Yeah, 3441, Raytown Road on the civil.
1: Fortuna 1,
2: you're around 903.
1: 179 Kings Grove Road, Londonderry Township. Appears that you're going to have to go down into Ellerslie to come back up into this. 12-year-old, 12-year-old female, history of asthma. Severe shortness of breath, described as gasping for air. Does not have her inhaler or nebulizer. They call Alpini for a medic.
2: That's received. Thank you.

0: This is Bedford County.
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0: 902.
1: Yeah.
0: Received 1905. 418 from Bedford. 518, go ahead, Bedford. 36, responding.
2: I'm going to be at 173 Shoe Branch Road, Saxton. I'm a landlord tenant.
0: Or a nebulizer.
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1: 1401.
0: Yeah, this unit in UPMC Western Maryland.
1: If you use NL, UPMC Western Maryland, 1920.
2: Probably
1: they're looking attorney. 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
0: I'm going to be 10-7. Good evening.
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0: 14 Oak County. Sure, this unit clearing the hall, returning to quarters.
1: Received, 1953.